years can a mountain exist before it is washed to the sea? Yes, and how many years can some people exist before they're allowed to be free? Yes, and how many times can a man turn his head and pretend that he just doesn't

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1: I haven't always been this way. I wasn't born a renegade.

stuck around. TV news and cameras, there's choppers in the sky. Marines, police, reporters, that's where.